0: There's Rocky Like a Hurricane or Hurricane 2001.
1: Let's have a go at the single. 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A song called The Sultans of Swing, because the band, that's what the band was called, Sultans of Swing. Okay.

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1: All right, me tell the people, you know.
0: Yeah, yeah, yeah, yeah, yo.
1: I just live up in the love, you know. I just want to be free. We need to, you know, we need to keep it positive. Yeah.